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5: Memorial Day reminds us of the true meaning of sacrifice. 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
6: 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We have services that start Sunday morning at 9 a.m., classes of all ages and Bible class for adults. At 10 o'clock, we have our worship service every Sunday morning. 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
1: Today, we honor the heroes who gave their lives in defense of our nation. 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
2: 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Deer Creek Pawn and Gun honors the brave military heroes who sacrificed their lives protecting our nation. We thank them and remember them this Memorial Day.

0: Hey everyone, Tubby here with a look at your SkyTrack weather forecast for West Central Missouri, brought to you by Cliff Bar and Grill in downtown Calhoun, where good food and friends meet up. Stop in for some hometown hospitality. Well, we have a decent evening on the menu with mostly cloudy skies and temperatures falling back into the middle 60s after sunset. We begin to really heat up as a warm front pushes through on Saturday, bringing another shot at thunderstorms, but much warmer with daytime highs into the upper 70s.
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7: Hey everyone, Tubby here with a look at your SkyTrack weather forecast for West Central Missouri, brought to you by Gary's Towing. If your car says no and you need a tow, give them a call at 660-885-HELP. We have a decent evening on the menu with mostly cloudy skies and temperatures falling back to the middle 60s after sunset. We begin to warm up as a warm front pushes through on Saturday, bringing another shot at thunderstorms, but warmer with daytime highs into the upper 70s.
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2: 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Tulsi Gabbard is stepping down as Director of National Intelligence.
3: Gabbard is resigning effective June 30th because of her husband's recent diagnosis of an aggressive form of bone cancer.
2: Fox's David Spott. The illegal immigrant wrongfully deported to El Salvador wins a major court case. A federal judge today threw out the DOJ's human smuggling charges against Kilmore Abrego Garcia.
4: U.S. District Judge Waverly Crenshaw said if Abrego Garcia had not successfully challenged the deportation, the prosecution he threw out would not have been brought.
2: Fox's Kernell Scott. And SpaceX launches its biggest version of its Starship rocket onto a test flight. 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
11: What's going on, everyone? Tommy here with a look at your SkyTrack weather forecast for West Central Missouri, brought to you by Ben Ware Tractor at Idaho, keeping your farm and home running strong all spring long in Clinton and in Yurik. Well, we have a decent evening on the menu with mostly cloudy skies and temperatures falling back into the middle 60s after sunset. Now we begin to heat up as a warm front pushes through on Saturday, bringing another shot at thunderstorms, but warmer with daytime highs into the upper 70s.

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1: Hey everyone, Tubby here with a look at your SkyTrack weather forecast for West Central Missouri, brought to you by Cliff Bar and Grill in downtown Calhoun, where good food and friends meet up. Stop in for some hometown hospitality. Well, we have a decent evening on the menu with mostly cloudy skies and temperatures falling back into the middle 60s after sunset. We begin to really heat up as a warm front pushes through on Saturday, bringing another shot at thunderstorms, but much warmer with daytime highs into the upper 70s.
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3: Fox News, I'm Tom Rigotti. President Trump's choice for Federal Reserve Chair, Kevin Warsh, has been sworn in. Fox Business Network's Connor Hansen reports.
4: Warsh has argued for reshaping the Fed and shrinking its footprint.
5: I will lead a reform-oriented Federal Reserve, learning from past successes and mistakes both, escaping static frameworks and models.
4: Warsh begins his term as the Iran conflict drives up prices.
3: A major explosion and fire at a Staten Island shipyard this afternoon, leaving multiple people injured, including more than a dozen firefighters and first responders. New York Mayor Zoran Mamdani says one civilian did not survive.
6: I'm heartbroken to report that one civilian has passed away. I send my deepest condolences to their loved ones.
3: No word yet on a cause. 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
3: Fox News, I'm Chris DeMeo. A big explosion and fire at a shipyard in New York, Staten Island Friday.
4: While we were conducting these searches, a second explosion occurred. We had firefighters inside conducting searches and on top of the barge and adjacent to the barge. We had several that were injured. We did recover a deceased civilian.
3: FDNY Chief John Esposito, investigators are looking into what caused the blast. Director of National Intelligence Tulsi Gabbard stepping down.
5: Will leave her post on June 30th to help her husband as he fights an aggressive and rare form of bone cancer.
3: Fox's David Spunt. Aaron Lucas will become the acting director of National Intelligence. Stocks finishing on a high note. The Dow ending up nearly 300 points for a near record close. The S&P 500 with its eighth winning week. 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
2: Fox News, I'm Deborah Valentine. The Director of National Intelligence, Tulsi Gabbard, plans to step down next month. Here's David Spunt.
3: The Director of National Intelligence, Tulsi Gabbard, who oversees 18 agencies that keep the most important secrets in government, will leave her post on June 30th to help her husband as he fights an aggressive and

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3: I'm Deborah Valentine. U.S. Secretary of State Rubio met with foreign ministers from all 30 NATO allied countries in Sweden Friday to talk about the situation in Iran. Tennessee Republican Senator Marsha Blackburn on Fox's Hannity says that the Trump administration will get a deal done to end this conflict.
4: They are determined that they are going to make certain that the strait is open, that Iran never has a nuclear weapon. And bear in mind, for 10 years, President Donald Trump has been saying Iran cannot have a nuclear weapon.
3: Iran's foreign minister says that there are still major differences between the two sides that remain unresolved. Kevin Warsh, sworn in Friday as the new Federal Reserve Chairman, he says he will lead a reform-oriented board.
5: Escaping static frameworks and models and upholding clear standards of integrity and performance.
3: He replaces Jerome Powell, whose term expired. 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

0: 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While you're popping the top on another cold one, awesome. 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
1: News. I'm Chris DeMeo. A deadly explosion and fire at a shipyard in New York's Staten Island Friday, leaving multiple civilians injured, including more than a dozen firefighters and first responders. New York Mayor Zoran Mamdani.
2: I'm heartbroken to report that one civilian has passed away. I send my deepest condolences to their loved ones.
1: The cause of the blast under investigation. Kevin Warsh is sworn in as the 17th chair of the Federal Reserve.
3: Warsh begins his first term as the conflict in Iran puts upward pressure on prices. In the past, Warsh has argued for reshaping the Fed and shrinking its footprint.
1: Fox Business's Connor Hanson. Warsh replaces Jerome Powell. President Trump, who was at the swearing-in ceremony, spent months criticizing Powell for being reluctant to cut interest rates. 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
5: I'm Deborah Valentine. In Garden Grove, California, thousands are evacuated as a tank leaks the toxic chemical methyl methacrylate. The chemical is used to make parts in the aerospace industry. Garden Grove Mayor Stephanie Klopfenstein issued a warning for anybody still in the areas under evacuation orders.
6: This is a serious situation, and now it is not the time to wait. Please leave now.
5: Officials say the tank's valves are clogged and cannot be repaired. They warn it is likely the tank will explode. Rescue operations are underway in China's northern province of Shanxi. The official news agency there says at least 82 people are dead and 240 trapped following a gas explosion at a mine. At least one dead, 34 hurt after a fire and explosion at a Staten Island shipyard Friday afternoon. New York City Mayor Zohran Mamdani.
7: I ask New Yorkers to keep those who have been injured and the person we lost in our thoughts and to wish them a quick recovery.
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4: I'm Chris DeMeo. President Trump rallying supporters just outside of New York City yesterday, pitching his economic and foreign policies.
5: President Donald Trump sold his economic policies in Rockland County, New York. But the Iran war is still top of mind.
6: I said, sorry to do this to you, but we're going to have to journey down to the Middle East. They said, why? I said, because Iran is going to have a nuclear weapon if we don't stop them.
4: Fox's Nate Foy. Director of National Intelligence Tulsi Gabbard is stepping down after her husband is diagnosed with bone cancer.
7: Gabbard posted a copy of the letter that she wrote to President Trump. Speaking of her husband, she said he faces major challenges in the coming weeks and months at this time. I must step away from public service to be by his side and fully support him through this battle.
4: That's Fox's David Spunt in D.C. 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
1: Okay, check.
2: I'm Deborah Valentine. President Trump speaking to supporters in Suffern, New York, ahead of the district's midterm election. The president responding to the decline in approval as the Iran conflict continues.
3: And we'll have that over with soon. It'll be over with soon. And you're going to see numbers like you've never seen, both on the upside and also in terms of costs. You're going to see costs go down. But you know, the Democrats are the ones that caused all the costs.
2: The Democrats say U.S. involvement in the conflict is keeping the president from following through on financial campaign promises. Officials swearing in for new Fed Chair Kevin Warsh Friday.
4: I intend to fill the role of chairman with energy and purpose, just the way Chairman Greenspan did. Faithful to the mission and the very best traditions of the Fed.
2: Former Chair Jerome Powell's term has expired. He remains on the Federal Reserve Board. 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
13: What's going on, everyone? Tubby here with a look at your Memorial Day weekend SkyTrack weather forecast for West Central Missouri, brought to you by Benware Tractor and Auto, keeping your farm and home running strong all spring long in Clinton and in Uri. Well, not a bad holiday forecast for us here in our area. We will be dodging some thunderstorms on Saturday with high temperatures climbing into the upper 70s, but Sunday and Monday look great with sunshine breaking out and highs back up into the 80s.
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0: Hey everyone, Subby here with a look at your Memorial Day weekend SkyTrack weather forecast for West Central Missouri, brought to you by Gary's Towing. If your car says no and you need a tow, give them a call at 660-885-HELP. Well, not a bad holiday forecast for us here in our area. We will be dodging some thunderstorms on Saturday with high temperatures climbing into the upper 70s, but Sunday and Monday look great with sunshine breaking out and highs back up into the 80s.
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1: I'm Paul Stevens. President Trump rallying supporters just outside New York City on Friday, pitching his economic and foreign policies.
2: President Donald Trump sold his economic policies in Rockland County, New York. But the Iran war is still top of mind.
3: I said, sorry to do this to you, but we're going to have to journey down to the Middle East. They said, why? I said, because Iran is going to have a nuclear weapon if we don't stop them.
1: And that's Fox's Nate Foy with that update. Director of National Intelligence Tulsi Gabbard resigning after her husband is diagnosed with bone cancer.
4: Gabbard posted a copy of the letter that she wrote to President Trump. Speaking of her husband, she said he faces major challenges in the coming weeks and months. At this time, I must step away from public service to be by his side and fully support him through this battle.
1: And that is Fox's David Spunt in D.C. 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
14: Hey everyone, Tubby here with a look at your Memorial Day weekend SkyTrack weather forecast for West Central Missouri, brought to you by Clint Bar and Grill in Calhoun, where good food and friends meet up. Stop in for some hometown hospitality. Well, not a bad holiday forecast for us here in our area. We will be dodging some thunderstorms on Saturday with high temperatures climbing into the upper 70s, but Sunday and Monday look fantastic with sunshine breaking out and highs back up into the

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0: 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It's colossal. It's monumental. It's gargantuan. 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It's monstrous. It's giganterous. It's another really big word that ends in us. 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
0: From McKinley Tire and Auto, we pause this Memorial Day to remember and honor the heroes who made the ultimate sacrifice for our country. 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
6: What's going on, everyone? 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Well, not a bad holiday forecast for us here in our area. We will be dodging some thunderstorms on Saturday with high temperatures climbing into the upper 70s, but Sunday and Monday look great with sunshine breaking out and highs back up into the 80s.
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0: I'm Daria Albinger. President Trump wanted to talk about the economy in a visit to Rockland County, New York, but he was asked about the war in Iran.
1: And we'll have that over with soon. It'll be over with soon. And you're going to see numbers like you've never seen, both on the upside and also in terms of costs. You're going to see costs go down. But, you know, the Democrats are the ones that caused all the costs.
0: Democrats say the conflict is keeping the president from following through on financial campaign promises. The Federal Reserve has a new chair. Kevin Warsh was sworn in yesterday.
2: I intend to fill the role of chairman with energy and purpose, just the way Chairman Greenspan did. Faithful to the mission and the very best traditions of the Fed.
0: Former Chair Jerome Powell, whose term expired, is going to remain on the Federal Reserve Board for the time being. 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
9: Hey everyone, Stubby here with a look at your Memorial Day weekend SkyTrack weather forecast for West Central Missouri, brought to you by Gary's Towing. If your car said no and you need a tow, give them a call at 660-885-HELP. Well, not a bad holiday forecast for us here in our area. We will be dodging some thunderstorms on Saturday with high temperatures climbing into the upper 70s, but Sunday and Monday look great with sunshine breaking out and high back up into the 80s.
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0: Hey everyone, Subby here with a look at your Memorial Day weekend SkyTrack weather forecast for West Central Missouri, brought to you by Clint's Bar and Grill in Calhoun, where good food and friends meet up. Stop in for some hometown hospitality. Well, not a bad holiday forecast for us here in our area. We will be dodging some thunderstorms on Saturday with high temperatures climbing into the upper 70s, but Sunday and Monday look fantastic with sunshine breaking out and highs back up into the 80s.
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0: BNI, and at least 90 people are confirmed dead after an explosion at a coal mine in China. Dozens there remain trapped. 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
5: What's going on, everyone? Tubby here with a look at your Memorial Day weekend SkyTrack weather forecast for West Central Missouri, brought to you by Benware Tractor and Auto, keeping your farm and home running strong all spring long in Clinton and in Uri. Well, not a bad holiday forecast for us here in our area. We will be dodging some thunderstorms on Saturday with high temperatures climbing into the upper 70s, but Sunday and Monday look great with sunshine breaking out and highs back up into the 80s.
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13: Hey everyone, Subby here with a look at your Memorial Day weekend SkyTrack weather forecast for West Central Missouri, brought to you by Gary's Towing. If your car said no and you need a tow, give them a call at 660-885-HELP. Well, not a bad holiday forecast for us here in our area. We will be dodging some thunderstorms on Saturday with high temperatures climbing into the upper 70s, but Sunday and Monday look great with sunshine breaking out and high back up into the 80s.
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2: They're the first thing I turn on.
3: Area Albinger, thousands have been evacuated from Garden Grove, California, where a tank is leaking a toxic chemical used to make parts in the aerospace industry. Mayor Stephanie Klofstein warning anyone who's still in the area.
4: This is a serious situation, and now it is not the time to wait. Please leave now.
3: Officials say the tank will either explode or leak at some point. Rescue operations are underway in northern China after a gas explosion at a mine killed more than 80 people, with more than 200 trapped underground. At least one person's dead, more than 30 injured after fire and explosion. Staten Island shipyard yesterday, New York City Mayor Zoran Mamdani.
5: I want to ask New Yorkers to keep those who have been injured and the person we lost in our thoughts and to wish them a quick recovery.
3: The cause remains under investigation. 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

0: 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Tubby here with a look at your Memorial Day weekend SkyTrack weather forecast for West Central Missouri, brought to you by Benware Tractor and Idaho, keeping your farm and home running strong all spring long in Clinton and in Uri. Well, not a bad holiday forecast for us here in our area. We will be dodging some thunderstorms on Saturday with high temperatures climbing into the upper 70s, but Sunday and Monday look great with sunshine breaking out and highs back up into the 80s.
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8: 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Stop in for some hometown hospitality. Well, not a bad holiday forecast for us here in our area. We will be dodging some thunderstorms on Saturday with high temperatures climbing into the upper 70s, but Sunday and Monday look fantastic with sunshine breaking out and highs back up into the 80s.
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0: Memorial Day weekend. You know I'm here for the party. While you're popping the top on another cold one, awesome. We're cracking open another long set of country.
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1: Oh, yeah. Right. Yeah.
2: I'm Paul Stevens, Director of National Intelligence. Tulsi Gabbard is stepping down.
3: Will leave her post on June 30th to help her husband as he fights an aggressive and rare form of bone cancer.
2: And that is Fox's David Spont. At least 90 people said to be dead after an explosion at a coal mine in China. Dozens remain trapped. A big explosion and a fire at a shipyard on Friday in New York's Staten Island.
4: While we were conducting these searches, a second explosion occurred. We had firefighters inside conducting searches and on top of the barge and adjacent to the barge. We had several that were injured. We did recover a deceased civilian.
2: FDNY Chief John Esposito, investigators still looking into what caused that blast. 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
8: Hey everyone, Subby here with a look at your Memorial Day weekend SkyTrack weather forecast for West Central Missouri, brought to you by Gary's Towing. If your car said no and you need a tow, give them a call at 660-885-HELP. Well, not a bad holiday forecast for us here in our area. We will be dodging some thunderstorms on Saturday with high temperatures climbing into the upper 70s, but Sunday and Monday look great with sunshine breaking out and highs back up into the 80s.
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10: What's going on, everyone? Tubby here with a look at your Memorial Day weekend SkyTrack weather forecast for West Central Missouri, brought to you by Benware Tractor and Auto, keeping your farm and home running strong all spring long in Clinton and in Urick. Well, not a bad holiday forecast for us here in our area. We will be dodging some thunderstorms on Saturday with high temperatures climbing into the upper 70s, but Sunday and Monday look great with sunshine breaking out and highs back up into the 80s.
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I've been clear-headed, words in red on the right page. Between them Sundays and I know where.

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3: I'm Daria Albinger. Over 40,000 people have been evacuated in Garden Grove, California, where a tank is leaking a toxic chemical.
4: When it reaches that point, we know the tank is going into thermal runaway, and we're going to pull everybody out of the area, make sure it's safe, and let the tank do what it's going to do.
3: Craig Covey is the Orange County Fire Authority incident commander. NASCAR fans mourning the death of Kyle Busch, including fellow driver Pato O'Ward, who spoke to Fox and Friends.
5: He spoke his mind. 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
3: Busch was just 41 years old. 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
1: Freedom is never free. Deer Creek Pawn and Gun honors the brave military heroes who sacrificed their lives protecting our nation. 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

0: Hey everyone, Tubby here with a look at your Memorial Day weekend SkyTrack weather forecast for West Central Missouri, brought to you by Clint's Bar and Grill in Calhoun, where good food and friends meet up. Stop in for some hometown hospitality. Well, not a bad holiday forecast for us here in our area. We will be dodging some thunderstorms on Saturday with high temperatures climbing into the upper 70s, but Sunday and Monday look fantastic with sunshine breaking out and highs back up into the 80s.
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5: Hey everyone, Tubby here with a look at your Memorial Day weekend SkyTrack weather forecast for West Central Missouri, brought to you by Gary's Towing. If your car says no and you need a tow, give them a call at 660-885-HELP.

0: Elves. Well, not a bad holiday forecast for us here in our area. We will be dodging some thunderstorms on Saturday with high temperatures climbing into the upper 70s, but Sunday and Monday look great with sunshine breaking out and highs back up into the 80s.
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2: I'm Paul Stevens. Talks set to be ongoing between the U.S. and Iran for a possible Middle East peace deal. Meantime, President Trump on the road Friday in Suffern, New York, part of a big key midterm House swing district, warning about an exodus of billionaires and business owners from New York due to taxes going up.
3: New York can never be the same if it's losing its tax base, and the people that pay 85% of the taxes are leaving.
2: New York City Mayor Sohrab Mamdani recently proposing a new tax that would be an additional subcharge on luxury second homes in the Big Apple. Director of National Intelligence Tulsi Gabbard is stepping down.
4: Will leave her post on June 30th to help her husband as he fights an aggressive and rare form of bone cancer.
2: That update from Fox's David Spunt. 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
1: 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I need a little ranch, ranch, step
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7: What's going on, everyone? 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Well, not a bad holiday forecast for us here in our area. We will be dodging some thunderstorms on Saturday with high temperatures climbing into the upper 70s, but Sunday and Monday look great with sunshine breaking out and highs back up into the 80s.
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11: Hey everyone, Tubby here with a look at your Memorial Day weekend SkyTrack weather forecast for West Central Missouri, brought to you by Clint's Bar and Grill in Calhoun, where good food and friends meet up. Stop in for some hometown hospitality. Well, not a bad holiday forecast for us here in our area. We will be dodging some thunderstorms on Saturday with high temperatures climbing into the upper 70s, but Sunday and Monday look fantastic with sunshine breaking out and highs back up into the 80s.

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2: Daria Olbinger, Secretary of State Marco Rubio is in India.
3: 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We've expanded commercial ties now with more than $20 billion in investments.
2: The secretary met with India's prime minister to discuss cooperation across a number of areas. Are we really alone?
4: Right now, I have 1 hour and 21 minutes. And I am observing John's fireflies drifting away from me.
2: 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They include the clip you just heard from a Mercury astronaut who says he saw fireflies in space. 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

0: Hey everyone, Subby here with a look at your Memorial Day weekend SkyTrack weather forecast for West Central Missouri, brought to you by Gary's Towing. If your car said no and you need a tow, give them a call at 660-885-HELP. Well, not a bad holiday forecast for us here in our area. We will be dodging some thunderstorms on Saturday with high temperatures climbing into the upper 70s, but Sunday and Monday look great with sunshine breaking out and highs back up into the 80s.
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7: 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Well, not a bad holiday forecast for us here in our area. We will be dodging some thunderstorms on Saturday with high temperatures climbing into the upper 70s, but Sunday and Monday look great with sunshine breaking out and highs back up into the 80s.
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3: News. I'm Carmen Roberts. Mediators are racing to put together the framework for a peace deal before the U.S. resumes military action against Iran.
4: One official here in the UAE says that he feels like there's a 50-50 chance of there being a deal.
3: Fox's Jeff Paul in Dubai. The family of NASCAR champion Kyle Busch says he died Thursday from complications related to severe pneumonia. Racing team owner Chip Ganassi tells Fox News that Busch was a great driver.
5: It's important to remember he was a father, he was a husband first before he was a racer.
3: The 41-year-old Busch was a husband and father of two. And the Justice Department confirms it scrubbed its website of news releases about January 6th defendants just days after announcing a $1.8 billion fund meant to compensate Trump allies. 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
5: Hey everyone, Tubby here with a look at your Memorial Day weekend SkyTrack weather forecast for West Central Missouri, brought to you by Clint's Bar and Grill in Calhoun, where good food and friends meet up. Stop in for some hometown hospitality. Well, not a bad holiday forecast for us here in our area. We will be dodging some thunderstorms on Saturday with high temperatures climbing into the upper 70s, but Sunday and Monday look fantastic with sunshine breaking out and highs back up into the 80s.
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0: As we gather this Memorial Day, Lankford's 109 encourages everyone to take a moment to remember the heroes who never made it home. 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

0: Hey everyone, Stubby here with a look at your Memorial Day weekend SkyTrack weather forecast for West Central Missouri, brought to you by Gary's Towing. If your car said no and you need a tow, give them a call at 660-885-HELP. Well, not a bad holiday forecast for us here in our area. We will be dodging some thunderstorms on Saturday with high temperatures climbing into the upper 70s, but Sunday and Monday look great with sunshine breaking out and highs back up into the 80s.
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2: I actually kind of like it.
3: Angelo Bavaro, according to a new report from Axios, President Trump says he's a solid 50-50 as to whether he'll be able to make a good deal with Iran or else, quote, blow them to kingdom come.
4: Reports now say President Trump will discuss the latest Iran draft agreement with advisors and may make a decision as early as tomorrow.
3: That is Fox's Aisha Hosni. NASCAR legend Kyle Busch's cause of death has been revealed.
5: His family now says he died after severe pneumonia progressed into sepsis.
3: Fox's Jonathan Hunt. We are learning of a plot to assassinate first daughter Ivanka Trump. The Post says a recently captured member of the Islamic Revolutionary Guard made a pledge to kill her and even had a blueprint of her Florida home. 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
3: What's going on, everyone? 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Well, not a bad holiday forecast for us here in our area. We will be dodging some thunderstorms on Saturday with high temperatures climbing in

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8: Hey everyone, Tubby here with a look at your Memorial Day weekend SkyTrack weather forecast for West Central Missouri, brought to you by Clint's Bar and Grill in Calhoun, where good food and friends meet up. Stop in for some hometown hospitality. Well, not a bad holiday forecast for us here in our area. We will be dodging some thunderstorms on Saturday with high temperatures climbing into the upper 70s, but Sunday and Monday look fantastic with sunshine breaking out and highs back up into the 80s.
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0: 40,000 people in Southern California are waiting to return home after a chemical tank leak at an aerospace plant.
1: What we were told by the manufacturer's tech rep is that essentially we're at two current options and outcomes of this tank. One, it fails and cracks and all the product leaks out onto the ground. The other option that was told to us is that it blows up.
0: Orange County Fire Division Chief Craig Covey, America's listening to Fox News.
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7: Hey everyone, Subby here with a look at your Memorial Day weekend SkyTrack weather forecast for West Central Missouri, brought to you by Gary's Towing. If your car said no and you need a tow, give them a call at 660-885-HELP. Well, not a bad holiday forecast for us here in our area. We will be dodging some thunderstorms on Saturday with high temperatures climbing into the upper 70s, but Sunday and Monday look great with sunshine breaking out and highs back up into the 80s.
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0: What's going on, everyone? 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Well, not a bad holiday forecast for us here in our area. We will be dodging some thunderstorms on Saturday with high temperatures climbing into the upper 70s, but Sunday and Monday look great with sunshine breaking out and highs back up into the 80s.
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5: Fox News, I'm Angelo Bavaro. President Trump now says a peace agreement with Iran has been, quote, largely negotiated.
6: Fox is told that a call took place today at 1 p.m. and that was supposed to include leaders from Saudi, Qatar, the UAE, Egypt, Turkey, and Pakistan. President Trump said that he would meet with Steve Witkoff and Jared Kushner. The Iranians today say that they're working on this 14-clause memorandum of understanding, and under that proposal that they would reportedly agree to end the war and commit to 30 days of more negotiations.
5: Fox is Alex Hogan. Democrats and many Republicans are planning to kill a planned anti-weaponization fund they claim would compensate January 6 rioters and Trump allies.
7: Senate Majority Leader John Thune said the White House should have consulted Congress about the anti-weaponization effort, but presidential allies defended the fund.
5: Fox's Chad Pergram. 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
8: Hey everyone, Tubby here with a look at your Memorial Day weekend SkyTrack weather forecast for West Central Missouri, brought to you by Clint's Bar and Grill in Calhoun, where good food and friends meet up. Stop in for some hometown hospitality. Well, not a bad holiday forecast for us here in our area. We will be dodging some thunderstorms on Saturday with high temperatures climbing into the upper 70s.

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5: 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We're located at 607 East Clinton Street. 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At 10 o'clock, we have our worship service every Sunday morning. Sunday evening at 6 p.m., we also meet for services, and on Wednesday evening at 7 p.m. We'd be honored to have you as our guest at any opportunity that you may have to worship with us at the Clinton Church of Christ.
6: Step into a place where everybody feels like a regular. 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
11: Hey everyone, Tubby here with a look at your Memorial Day weekend SkyTrack weather forecast for West Central Missouri, brought to you by Gary's Towing. If your car said no and you need a tow, give them a call at 660-885-HELP. Well, not a bad holiday forecast for us here in our area. We will be dodging some thunderstorms on Saturday with high temperatures climbing into the upper 70s, but Sunday and Monday look great with sunshine breaking out and highs back up into the 80s.
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0: this Memorial Day weekend. You know I'm here for the party. While you're popping the top on another cold one,
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1: I'm Carmen Roberts. It could be a done deal. President Trump announced on Truth Social this afternoon that a peace deal with Iran, including opening the Strait of Hormuz, is largely negotiated.
2: And he told Axios earlier today he planned to meet with his team, which was expected to include Steve Witkoff, Jared Kushner, and Vice President J.D. Vance.
1: Fox's Alex Hogan at the White House. The president says details would be released soon. Evacuation centers in Southern California are filling up after a chemical tank overheated yesterday and is still in danger of exploding. Unified Incident Commander Craig Covey.
3: We're bringing people in from all over the country, talking to people all over the place, trying to come up with additional options. 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
11: What's going on, everyone? Tubby here with a look at your Memorial Day weekend SkyTrack weather forecast for West Central Missouri, brought to you by Benware Tractor and Idaho, keeping your farm and home running strong all spring long in Clinton and in Uri. Well, not a bad holiday forecast for us here in our area. We will be dodging some thunderstorms on Saturday with high temperatures climbing into the upper 70s, but Sunday and Monday look great with sunshine breaking out and highs back up into the 80s.
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Hey everyone, Tubby here with a look at your Memorial Day weekend SkyTrack weather forecast for West Central Missouri, brought to you by Clint's Bar and Grill in Calhoun, where good food and friends meet up. 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Well, not a bad holiday forecast for us here in our

0: area. We will be dodging some thunderstorms on Saturday with high temperatures climbing into the upper 70s, but Sunday and Monday look fantastic with sunshine breaking out and highs back up into the 80s.
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